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0: UTL, I'll be clear.
1: Sentinel back. Saturn 27 Celsius. Henry 27.
2: Can you confirm the warrant out of Linwood? 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
3: 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Cascade clear, 1706.

0: Battalion 5-5.
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0: Reese, would you like me to send tones for them?
1: Well, hopefully they're listening to the radio, but you might well as do that.
0: Reese.

0: Med-7 request for you to respond to the rescue on Black Mountain. Med-7 request for you to respond to the rescue per law enforcement on Black Mountain, Cascade Clear 1700.
1: Adult male to the jail. They've already been advised.
0: Battalion 10.
2: Why are we bringing an ambulance up the hill now?
0: Sheriff's Department had requested they respond.
2: You made that decision that they needed to be, that Med-7 wasn't able to come up the road.

Their dispatcher, Union 4-8, had requested Med 7 head that way, I assumed, for stabilization.

5529 from Battalion 55. 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
0: Read David 35950 King.
1: Med 7 from Cascade, did you receive some? Received on a black 97 Ford Econoline.
0: Go ahead.
1: It's current to a Benjamin Camarena out of Andes Road. Med 7, is there a second tone for a rescue at the Sauk Mountain Trailhead? D4. Med 7, is there a second tone for a rescue at the Sauk Mountain Trailhead? Crusher State Route 20 for a male that has fallen while requesting you. Cascade clear 1714.

0: Med-7, go ahead.
1: Second, can we get clarification of where you would like us to respond to?
0: The Italian 10 was able to communicate with the city and advise you could also stage at Concrete Airport if you'd like.
1: Med-7, I'll stage at Concrete Airport. You can show us the route.

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0: Cascade Henry 3-1 attempt. At Walgreens 623 South Burlington Boulevard, there's a male subject, fled with a duffel bag full of alcohol. It's described as a Hispanic male, 30 years of age, last seen wearing a ski mask, gray long sleeve shirt, and gray shorts, with black shoes and a black backwards hat.
1: Pursuit.
0: 17-8.

0: Henry 27 Cascade. Arrived. Also.
1: Go ahead.
0: Is there any word back from Linwood about their warrant?
1: Negative. Still waiting on a call back from Snohomish.
0: 36.
1: 1720.
0: 31 Cascade out at Walgreens.
1: 1720.
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2: 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He's going to get it moved here in the next 2 minutes. I'll be quick.
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1: Henry 7.
0: Be out on foot. Going to be north El Gitano on the railroad tracks.
1: 1725.
2: Henry 31 Cascade, case number.
1: Henry 31, your case number is 6939.

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0: Clear Walgreens. I'll be checking the area.
1: 1727.

0: 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Go ahead. Just be advised, there were two individuals with that one inside and the other fled with.
1: Copy.

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1: X-ray 5.
2: X-ray 36, it said two vehicle collisions blocking the westbound lane on 0536, it's not injury.
3: Copy at X-ray 36, we'll be in front of the Mexico Cafe 1320 Memorial Highway for a two vehicle collision blocking the westbound lane of 536. RP's vehicle is a gray Toyota Highlander.
0: Receive. 3336, we can take care of that if you need to go to your stand.
4: Nah, it's okay.

0: 7031 Cascade, clear.
1: 7036. Cascade X 36, RB advice, one vehicle will be able to move, unknown if the other will be able to. Supposed to say missing, fluid and white smoke from the RAV4. Not, correction, fire is now being added.
2: I copy. We're off the roadway in the Banner Bank parking lot with both vehicles. Do you have the registrations ready?
1: I believe I have them.
3: Ready.
4: Anyway. 11 respond, TAC 3 for an MBA, 1320 Memorial Highway. 211 respond, TAC 3 for an MBA, 1320 Memorial Highway, in front of Mexico Cafe, Crusher of West Division Street and DREP 536, for a vehicle that's smoking and leaking fluids after an MBA. Cascade clear, 7

519-517-529, respond TAC 6 for a Charlie Fall, 14091 McTaggart Ave. Bed 819-517-529, respond TAC 6 for a Charlie Fall, 14091 McTaggart Ave. Rush of Ewing's Court and Main Ave for a 79-year-old female with a ground level fall and a head injury. Cascade clear, 1738.

0: 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Can I read back on the plates and one of your drivers if you'd like it?
1: For the RAV4, can you add Todd as well, the RO?
0: Can I check the plate with you? I'm not seeing that Todd.
1: For the RAV4, it's going to be Charles Nora Adam 5455. Confirming you already have the RP attached.
0: Affirm, we had Charles Mary Adam for that plate, so I'll run it and get him attached.
1: Thank you.
0: 7041.

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0: Petco 201 East College Way is an incoming traffic in force for a dual cab white Dodge Ram pickup with a baby in the lap of a passenger. They're now parked.

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0: Can you show me arriving at the traffic and forth complaint first, and I'll have a plate for you.
1: Got a plate.
0: David, 647, 06 Frank, and I'll be out with it in front of Petco.
1: Received.

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1: X-ray 36.
0: Can you show me arriving at the traffic and forth complaint first, and I'll have a plate for you.
1: Got his plate.
0: David, 647, 06 Frank, and I'll be out with it in front of Petco.
1: Received.

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0: Confirming 1305 Madison Park.
1: Hey, Ben, that's what it's showing on Rapid SOS. I'm going to go through calls here in a second.
0: Where is it?
1: Thank you, Tony.

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1: 36.
0: Alright, copy. I'll be en route to the welfare check as well.
1: Received.

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0: Red 36 Chevy, I'm signed for. Can I get the phone number for Larry?
1: Casco X-ray 36, phone number is 253-420-5345. I have read back on the plate also if you'd like it.
0: Is that phone number come back to a Ronaldo?
1: Affirm.
0: Receive, I'm with them. If fire's on their way, you can cancel them.
1: Negative, fire was on advice.
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0: 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I've arrived. Maybe you can show me, please.
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0: If you haven't already, can you update the address to this location and make Ronaldo the RP also?
1: Go ahead.
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1: Go ahead.
0: Last of Perry, first of Ray, middle E, Edward, date of birth 08-31 of 08.

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1: Go ahead.
0: I got a return for Savannah Terry, same date of birth, same address. Confirming that's who you're thinking of.
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0: 1829.

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20911 from Cascade, respond on TAC 6 for an INVEST at 2301, 42nd place. 20911, respond on TAC 6 and INVEST 2301, 42nd place. Cross of A Lake Adam Avenue, cross of, I'm sorry, A Avenue. We're looking at a carbon monoxide alarm that's been going off at least for 20 minutes with no symptoms. Cascade cleared 8033.

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2: Good.
0: Animal problem at East Division Street and North 17th Street. RB saw a dog get hit by a vehicle. Took the dog to Pet Emergency. Now Pet Emergency is also calling in reference to it.
2: Appreciate it.
0: 1835.

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1: X-ray 10.
0: I'll call in the animal problem. What is the case number?
1: Cascade X-ray 10, case number 14154.
0: Appreciate it.
1: 8037.

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1: Good.
0: This is Alpha. I said it was a false alarm. Still trying to have it clear available.
1: Copy, false alarm and clear, VH41.

0: 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I'm arriving at Burger King.
1: Reception clear for Jeff Conner.
0: Go ahead.
1: Leave that protected party in order with a Chad license out of Mount Vernon, Liberty 20.
0: Respect.
1: 1545.

0: red 18, 19, 217, 224, respond on tax 3 for an Alpha Sig person, 13154, Dave on Allen Road. Med 18-19, 224, respond on tax 3 for an Alpha Sig person, 13154, Avon Allen Road. Cross at 20,
1: I'll be giving an RP as courtesy right to the Merv 300.
0: You seem to be well. Cross clear 1847. Go ahead.
1: 36516.0.
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0: Emergency animal, please, East of 89 North 17th. I believe the owner of the German Shepherd may be calling in, requesting a phone call.
1: Appreciate it.

respond on TAC 8, pronounce sick person 335, tell Class 8. Bed 55, 12, respond on TAC 8, and also sick person 335, tell Class 8, cross of 4th and 3rd for 74-year-old female who is weak. Cat Super 9201.

11, respond on TAC 6 for a single 811 22nd Street. 2911 from Cascade, respond on TAC 6 for a single engine response. 811 22nd Street, cross at 2 like Queen and R like Robert for some water coming up from the concrete and flooding the roadway. A little more than 5 gallons. Cascade 19, 02.

0: Okay, Battalion 29 is responding in place of 2911.
1: Hi, 1903.

0: 9 will hang up at Whispering Willows, 2311, Division Street. 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On call back, please book with us. Samantha, who advised, she's not aware of any emergencies.
1: So you can clear that.
0: 3204. 1904.

0: Red 139, respond on TAC 3 for Delta Fall 301 South LaVenture Road. Red 139, respond on TAC 3 at Delta Fall 301 South LaVenture Road. Abbott Bridge, Unit 225, crosses North LaVenture Road, crosses East Division Street and East Broadway Street. It's going to be for an 80-year-old male who needs a lift.
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0: 317, 327, and Battalion 3 responding to TAC 3 for a Charlie abdominal pain, 211, 718, and Battalion 3 responding to TAC 3 for Charlie abdominal pain, 211, 78, Bolson Road, cross of Harlow Court and State Route 534 for 77-year-old male with stomach pain who is also weak, Cascade Clear 1912.
1: Leave Med 129 in service and show us en route to Bolson Road.
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1: 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Battalion
2: 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Attach Battalion 55 to the Talcott Street, call and show me on scene.
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0: 19, a 77-year-old male with stomach pain and weakness.
1: Okay, X-ray 57, read back on plate right. And driver.
0: He is not able to describe the
2: thing
0: out.
3: Good.
2: Plate
1: 22, Ford Maverick, current to a Thomas Belton, out of Cedar Woolley. Thomas will be licensed current corrective lenses, also out of Cedar Woolley.
3: Read.
1: 1913.

0: Go ahead for Battalion 3.
1: Out of the 3 units assigned, I still only have you responding for Conway and CDL. Did you want additional funds?
0: Negative, I have 2 on board. I should be fine.
1: I copy, 1519.

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0: Yeah, we did, thank you.
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0: 327 will be en route with 2.
1: 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Did you copy short?
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0: Last of Rodriguez, first of Rogelio, phonetically Robert Ocean, George, Edward Lincoln, Ida Ocean, no middle, date of birth 06-08 of 63.

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0: 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He's moving along, clear.
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0: Side 12, over Spawn Tack 8 for Delta, difficulty breathing 325 Metcalf Street. Med 1819, 5512, respond on Tack 8 for Delta, difficulty breathing at 325 Metcalf Street at the Cedar Valley Police Department, across from Abbott's Alley and Gibson Street. 61-year-old female, who is in custody and having difficulty with her breathing at 395, and it was a clean company.
1: Thank you,
0: 5512 and round, 9031.

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1: Three.

Red 36, what's your name? It's two part last. 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Second part is Valencia. First name Jose, middle A Adam, date of birth 10/20 of 2001.

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2: 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He's waiting for someone across the street, and he claimed the cleaner just left. I'm still checking.
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Med 14, respond tech, 64 and Alpha Fall, 13000 Ocean Ave. Med 14, respond tech, 64 and Alpha Fall, 13000 O Avenue. Room number 244 Chandler Square, cluster 13th Street and 14th Street for an 81-year-old male with a ground level fall. Cassidy Clear, 1939. 1939.

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0: 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I believe we're pulling into Safeway.
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0: ask at X-ray 52, coordinates only welfare check. I believe it's going to be Ronaldo again. He's asking if someone could come to his place. He's plotting at his address, 1400 North 30th.
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119-111, respond on TAC 3 for an Alpha, sick person at 111 Belmont Terrace. Bed 119-111, respond on TAC 3 for an Alpha, sick person 111 Belmont Terrace, across the East Division Street and North 17th Street. This is a 82-year-old first party with knee and shoulder pain. Traffic clear 2043.

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5512, respond on TAC 8 for a Delta fall at 24430 Wicker Road. Red 5512, respond on TAC 8 for a Delta fall. 24430 Wicker Road is cross of Columbia Way and Pierce Lane. This is for a 76-year-old female who fell with some bleeding. Cassie Clay 2134.

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0: David 17794, Frank.
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0: William Nora 3128.
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0: Just attach them to the call and I'll look at them. They're unoccupied.
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1: X-ray 10, Cascade, that traffic for me.
0: Affirm. County just requests that you be advised of a possible DUI traffic in force for a dark green 2024 Ford Bronco that was last seen headed eastbound from Fur Island Road and Dry Slough Road.
1: Ready,
0: Chief?

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0: I saw the plate for County's call. I'll head over to 1211 North 8th Street to see if it shows up.

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0: Sydney Fisher is licensed current at that address.
1: Where is it?
0: 2145.
1: Henry 13, Cascade, traffic stop.
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0: Twenty-one forty-five.

direct three for a single engine response, 100 block of Gilson Road. My 1815 respondent tax three for a single engine response, 100 Gilson Road. It's at a vape shop building where it crosses South Burlington Boulevard and South Walnut Street for a water valve on the side of the building that's spewing out water. Taxi clear 2146.

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1: Henry 3-2.
0: Yeah, British Columbia plate, Adam 516 Sam Boy, the 1600 block of South Burlington Boulevard.
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0: 36, I'm going to check this building. I think they ran behind this building at the corner of 17th and Division.
1: Pascal, I'm stand by for... Pascal, all Mount Vernon units have a domestic 405 South 32nd Place across the street. Kids just ran outside saying dad's pointing a gun at mom.
2: X-ray question.
3: And from Melvin Allen.

0: Cascade responding, and this sounds like the data is going to be HPD, possibly first of Orlando. Kids are in the background, RPs, call crying. House in question is Oregon color.
1: X-ray 57. Cascade, can you go good?
0: Sounds like Dad is HPD, possibly first of Orlando. House that they're talking about is orange in color. Sounds like the kids are still with RP.
1: Receive.
0: Hi,
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0: Affirm, didn't send out.
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1: Cass, copy.
2: 36, Cass, go ahead and close the air.
1: 36, Cass, go ahead and close the air, emergency traffic, emergency traffic only, Cass, get clear, 2202.

0: Cascadex 352, clear for traffic.
1: Go ahead.
0: Possible correct address per wrap-up SOS is probably 402 South 32nd. I located in Orlando Johnson associated to this address. He's got alerts for hostile towards police, officer safety, guns on person, and two-person detail.
1: Reaching 402-55 Cascade, I got him, two please. Both out of Oregon.
0: Go ahead with the first.
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0: I'm going to have 5-7 pull up a car at the front with his lights on. I'm going to see if we can get one of her mom. Try to have her come out. 5-2, go to the back. We've left that a perimeter.
1: Received. We got screams.

0: 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We're on the gunpoint.
1: 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One on gunpoint, 22-6.
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1: That's fine.
0: Good job.

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0: I'm going to head over there and make contact with them. We're just securing the firearm.
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2: worth.
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1: Stand by, I'm about to make a traffic stop.
0: Copy.
1: Henry 3-2 Cascade, registration.
0: Good.
1: Charles Victor Young.
0: 139-131 respond, tact 3 for an alpha 6 person, 402 South 32nd place. Caution of East Moody Street for a 60-year-old male who's complaining of a shoulder injury. Task be clear, 2250.

0: 3836, yes, yes.
1: Good.
0: Confirming you already have a return for Orlando.
1: Affirmative. He's returning out of Oregon, no driver's license.
0: Confirming date of birth 01/17 of 90.
1: Paper.
0: Richard, can you run him for a triple I and let us know if he's returning with any like convicted felon alerts or anything?
1: Richard, stand by.

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1: Go ahead.
0: And Custy's been read Miranda and he does not want to answer questions.

0: X-ray 5-2, Captain.
1: Go ahead.
0: In custody has been Red Miranda, and he does not want to answer questions.
1: Captain Miranda, Red, and not answer questions. How do you do?

0: 15, I'm responding POV. I will give you a visual when I get there. Confirming, is this unit 1515? Negative. I'm with District 15. I'm going POV. Another department member is going to get the tender, I believe. Three. Cascade X-ray 26.
1: Go ahead.
0: I'm sending you his criminal history, then there's no return with that also.
1: Go ahead.
0: I originally ran him out of his name screen, which has an Oregon driver's license number. I ran him via CAD line, and he's returning with a Washington license current out of the address of the call.
1: Received. Confirming he has a DOL too.
0: Affirmative.
1: Can you forward that to 57's MDT?
0: Ah.
1: Henry 13, Cascade, I'll be out.

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1: Good.
0: Just north of 301 North Burlington Boulevard, there was a Kia Soul pushing a smaller sedan up the boulevard, possibly trying to get to that parking ride.
1: Where is it?
0: Cap Contender.

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1: Five 7, I'm on the phone, can you go one more time?
0: Could you go with the case number?
1: Case number 14165.
0: Receive.

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1: I've got a two-car MVA, South Campbell Road, Highway 20, taking a Bravo MVA in Mount Airy, and at least one medic unit.
0: Received, it's just dropping now. I will dispatch it. I cannot tell if it's fog or smoke. 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

0: Break 1317. I wasn't able to identify him. I couldn't find anything. Break 13, Cascade clear.
1: Mid 12, 1117, 1124, 1112, 1121, respond tactics for a Delta MBA, South Campbell Lake Road and Sierra 20. Mid 12, 1117, 1124, 1112, 1121, respond tactics for a Delta MBA, South Campbell Lake Road and Sierra 20, for a 2 vehicle MBA with unknown injury and possible broken
2: Henry
1: finger from one subject. Cascade clear, 2228. Copy, just confirming you copied his alerts and order.
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3: Cascade, this is South Campbell Command, 1101. We've got two cars. 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
0: Number 161903, you're turning with a couple one. Confirm. One at Frank out of DOC, ID theft second. One out of Snow County for false statement and disorderly. He's not licensed, eligible bellion.
1: Receive, can you confirm and see if the jail will take?
0: Check either. The Cascade 917, confirming the DOC or Snow County?
1: DOC.
0: Read it.
1: County 13, Cascade, I'll be back in route to 17. 12.
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0: no transport at this time. I just need somebody for an evaluation. 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Possible brain risk is
1: number 161903, DOT is confirming, and jail will accept.
2: Med 12 received.
3: Received.
0: Med 12, on your arrival, I'll have to pull into the blood trailer court.

0: Henry 13, Henry 17. I believe he's going to be by this taco store off the boulevard in Kirk, yeah.
1: Being in route with 3.
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3: South Campbell Command. Have you come up, pull onto South Campbell Lake Road, and I need you to run some traffic control for me.
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0: Henry 32 Cascade, I'll be out with 17 and 13.
2: Okay.

0: 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I'm going to have you pull off on South Campbell Lake Road next to 1117. Your patient's over here on the east side of the highway.
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1: You can stand by in quarters.
0: 1124, copy.

0: Yeah, I do see some flames on the south side near the curve about milepost 4 in on 534. That's correct. Out to 63, we're kind of low on.
1: Transporting South Orlando up to the hospital for a fit for jail. I will call him.
2: Confirming advised District 3 to assist.
0: That's correct.
2: 3C, 2040.

0: 3-6, catch it.
1: Go ahead.
0: 5-2, we'll have him. I'm following 5-2 up to the hospital. Can you send me Orlando Zero to my MDT?
2: Henry 13, casket, I'll be clear. And then route's a noise complaint.

0: Route 534. 316, 311, the brush fire attack 3, high marker 4, near on State Route 534. Requested extra manpower, flame scene on the south side near mile marker 4. Respond attack 3, 2240.
1: Henry 32 Cascade, I'll be clear. Henry 17 Cascade, I'll be en route to the jail.
0: Thank you.
1: Henry 17 Cascade, I'll be out.

0: This is 1511.
1: 1511, go ahead.
0: It looks like a brush. It's a contained fire, but it is not a recreational.
2: They're turning the music down, clear.
1: Fire, but not recreational. Do you want the fire marshal advice at all?

0: not sure what the protocol is on the fire marshal. We are asking the homeowners to extinguish the fire.
1: Copy.
2: Go ahead. I'll be clear. Seeing an in route to the hospital.
1: 30-45.

0: runway in Cedardale Station. 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
1: Cap
0: 3, stand down for the contained fire, but not recreational. 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

0: not sure what the protocol is on the fire marshal. 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
1: Copy.
2: Thank you, 41. 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I'll be clear. 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
1: Thank you, 41.

runway Cedardale Station, start cancellation cones. 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
1: Go ahead.
0: Sorry, I just didn't know if I ever sent you the dual pic.
1: You haven't yet, if you can.
0: South Campbell Command, go ahead.
2: I just got an APD wall unit come code through my scene, through my district. Are there anything going on?

0: Hi, Energy Communications, you see?
1: Yeah, code I've seen heading towards Church Pass Bridge. Is this deal with a white CRV?
0: It's a officer en route to a priority agency assist down in Oak Harbor.
1: Greetings. Advise me if any more units will be coming through here. We got a heads up.
0: Receive, will do. It looks like it was just for a K-9 unit, so that should be the only one.
1: Receive, thank you.
0: Sorry, 248.

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1: Go ahead.
0: At Fred Meyer, 920 South Burlington Boulevard, there's a previously trespassed subject on site by the name of Kenneth Sell. He's currently in the grocery department.
1: Three, can you check the trespass history?
0: Affirmative, send up.

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1: Go ahead.
0: Up here, Caswell's trespass from Fred Meyer in June of this year and clear for traffic.
1: Go ahead.
0: Western CAD, known to carry
2: brass
0: knuckles, officer safety, drug user, and
2: the fire is nearly extinguished. We're okay, we don't need any more resources.
0: I copy, George, you're doing great.

0: Prescott Henry, 13 sounds like he has left the building. He's currently in the parking lot headed towards Skokie.
1: 3-2. I'm confirming the RP's employee.
0: Affirmative.
1: 3-2.
0: Good.

0: Cascade Henry 13. The RP's calling back advising the male is possibly trying to break into a white construction truck at the apartment complex.
1: Breezy, nice and RP. Henry 32 Cascade, I'll be out at the trespassing, and I believe I'll be off the subject at the apartment complex.

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1: Good.
0: 2020 Mountain View Drive for a suspicious vehicle that left eastbound on Fur.
1: Appreciate it.
0: 2303.

0: 111, Battalion 1, vehicle fire, at Collinsway and Riverside. 125, 111, Battalion 1, vehicle fire, Collinsway and Riverside Drive. It's going to be in the eastbound lane, just west of that intersection, just kind of Bigfoot Java. I'll be advised, vehicle is smoking and stalled. Respond on TAC 3 at 2305.
1: Casco Mixer 10, I'm back to your penny.
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0: Casco,
2: go ahead.
0: Vehicle fire, East Collinsway, Riverside Drive. Vehicle is blocking the eastbound lanes in front of Bigfoot Java. Fire is en route.
2: Receipt 5-2, I'll be en route to that.

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1: Good.
0: I believe the vehicle's overheated, not on fire.
1: All right, copy, copy, copy.
0: Copy a plate.
1: Good.
0: It's going to be out of Arizona. It's 9 Adam Adam 01 Henry.
1: Casket X-ray 10 additional.
2: Good.
1: ERP called back, gave additional information, advised the subject's left northbound out of there, and is requesting one of the rest. So I did.
3: Casket for Dying 1.
1: Dying
3: 1's on scene, single vehicle, appears to be overheating, BD's on scene. We'll be out investigating, but Dying 1 will have Riverside Command.
1: Copy to Dying 1 arrived, single vehicle,
0: over Casket Express,
1: 2004 Dodge Trippin.
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0: Angela is returning not license eligible off of Francis Street, Burlington.
1: Received.
0: Cut it down.

on Reed Street. 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Pack 8 for an alpha fall. 228 North Reed Street. Crossing of Hyatt Street and Marcella Lane for a 79-year-old male with a ground level fall. Trying to get into bed. Cascade Clear, 2316.

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1: 1511 from Cascade.
2: This is 1511.
1: What?
0: Kenneth has been.
1: I have you marked as en route, still able to call. Are you guys on scene or clear?
2: We're on scene. The fire is just about out.
1: Breaking.

0: Cascade, Riverside Command.
1: Go ahead.
0: Confirmed vehicle was overheating and pushed out of the roadway into the parking lot. Command terminated, battalion will be complete.
1: Freaky.

0: Cascade, Riverside Command.
1: Go ahead.
0: Confirmed vehicle was overheating and pushed out of the roadway into the parking lot. Command terminated, battalion will be complete.
1: Freaky.

0: correct for 55 status unit.
1: That's 4. You can show myself in 57 and route to the hospital.
0: Wait, you're talking to him.

Allen Road. 221-211, respond. Tac 3 for a vehicle fire. Bennett Road and Avon Allen Road for a vehicle scene catching fire. Flames are coming from the back of the vehicle. CAS B clear, 2222.

0: 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There's no current pending messages on the screen.
1: I copy. I'm having a computer issue.
0: I copy.
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4: This is going to be for a single vehicle. It's catching fire at the backside. We've gotten multiple calls. It's also close to a post and possibly a house. Could get confirmation.
2: X-ray 57, Cascade. Arrived.

0: 3, do you copy the short?
1: Ahead with a short.
0: That's going to be for a vehicle that is now fully engulfed and possibly exploding. It's going to be about 5 feet from a tree, and there are some people who are getting close to the car.
1: 201, okay.

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1: One from Cascade.
2: Go ahead.
1: They just advised there's going to be fireworks in the trunk of the vehicle. They also have a full tank of gas. Also, Battalion 6 is trying to hail you.
2: Go ahead, Battalion 6.
3: Yeah, be advised, Chief. I got multiple explosions going off at my residence.
2: Received.

0: one in route.
1: Brief, do you copy the short? Fully engulfed. It's going to have some fireworks in the trunk that are actively exploding, and they have a full tank of gas. Closest house is going to be about 10 feet away from the vehicle.
0: 221 received.

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0: Have arrived fully engulfed, vehicle fire. This would be Banner Road Command.
1: I copy, arriving to a fully engulfed vehicle fire, establishing Bennett Road Command, 2230.

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1: Go ahead.
0: Has law been advised of this?
1: Confirm, you've got a deputy en route.
0: Please do.

0: Just advising, the deputy that was responding has been diverted. I don't currently have any deputy en route to you at the moment.
1: Appreciate it.

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1: 1511, go ahead.
0: All right, Cascade 1511 is clear and return to service.
1: 3-3-43.
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0: Can you notify the fire marshal and have him call myself?
1: Schaefer.

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1: Go ahead.
0: At the mall, 201 Cascade Mall Drive, Audible Burke Zone North Mall CIR2, and video Berg alarm from the west exit 1, trip to 11, correction 2330.
1: Received.
0: Cascade.
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0: Go ahead. He's been calling all day, and I met with him in person. He shouldn't have anything else to report if you want to call him and just clear it.
2: Proceed.

0: 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It doesn't look like there's been a bird alarm there for quite a long time. Also, when they check the cameras, there's nothing seen on them.
1: 3-2.
0: That's right.

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1: Good.
0: Got an unsecured door on the west side by the employee entrance. 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
1: Copy, unsecured door on the west side. 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

95-12, respond, TAC 8 for Charlie, sick person, 27206 Duffy Road. 95-55-12, respond, TAC 8 for Charlie, sick person, 27206 Duffy Road, crush of Mossflower Road and Hohen Road for a 71-year-old male with high blood pressure and is not responding normally. CAT scan clear, 005.

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0: 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Also?
1: Go ahead, also.
0: You can clear 36.
1: Azure.

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0: 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Patient, correction, your PD is requesting you go up next to the blue shop and come through the back door.
1: Henry, 1300, chief will come back to you. Got it.

Med-14, respond, TAC 6 for a Bravo fall, 3502 Kaking Ave. Med-14, respond, TAC 6 for a Bravo fall, 3502 K Avenue. Room number 115, the Lighthouse Memory Care, cross street 34th Street for a 91-year-old male, a ground level fall and a head injury. SP 016.

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1: But breathing.
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2: 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Cascade clear, 020.

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0: 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We secured the door. 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
1: Go ahead.
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2: Battalion 6,
1: requesting dispatch. 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
2: Are you good down there until Toe gets here?
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Copped 1819, dude 1419, Battalion 14, respond tact 3 for adult difficulty breathing. 1601 Old Highway 99 North Road. Med 1819, 8-1419, Battalion 14, respond 3 for adults with difficulty breathing. 1601, Old Highway 99 North Road, Rush of Abbey Place and Silver Run Lane. For a 72-year-old female who is having difficulty breathing and has a history of COP, Cassie declare 128

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Midway 19, 1815, respond TAC 3 for adult unconscious, 1660 South Walnut Street. Midway 19, 1815, respond TAC 3 for adult unconscious, 1660 South Walnut Street at the Affinity Apartments. Cross Street of East McCorkdale Road and East Richard Hopper Road for a 6-year-old female, not conscious, who fainted outside. Cascade clear, 143.

0: The Affinity Apartments, 1660 South Walnut Street. In the parking lot, RP, 6-year-old niece fainted, is still unconscious with unknown breathing status. Simply the RP is not with the child currently.
1: Henry 13 aback.

0: get a response to the mic call. We're not sure, but this might be a 220 issue. RP says that she's outside and not able to see them.
1: Pitching from Kasky.
2: Still breaking.
1: We're still on the line with the caller who's gone outside to look for the subject but can't locate them. Call taker believes they're possibly having some 220 issues but can't confirm.
2: Hey, 215 copies.
3: Henry 17, Cascade, do we know who the caller is?

0: confirmed at this point. Her call history, it might be a Carol Anderson. It's only med calls attached, so I'll try and do some research.
1: Med 1819, go ahead.
2: We have a female with a history of COPD. We had her on oxygen now. She was previously on 70 with her prescribed oxygen. We have about 15 liters per minute.
1: Receive, we're just about there.

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1: Henry 13, Cascade, same traffic.
2: 150.

Stating 13 from Cascade. Picture getting in the area. The caller disconnected with previously and is back on the line now saying she thinks they possibly drove away or that the subject who informed her of this was never there.

0: from Cascade. I copy that you're almost on scene. I believe the patient is going to be in the back of the building. A call taker is requesting you check on the repeat it's calling. She's going to be about her 80s.
1: Cascade, I'm missing people.

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1: Cascade
0: 10, Cascade 4. Received break, Cascade Henry 17. Did you have traffic for Cascade?
2: Henry 13, Cascade, he did. We're going to be contacting Carol.
0: Received 159.

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0: 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You can show unit clear.
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0: 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I'm clear.
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0: Area of Connaught Drive and Peterson Road, there's a group of subjects associated with four separate vehicles kind of hanging out in the area, turning their vehicle lights on and off. RP just finds it odd due to the time of night.
1: Received.
0: Perfect.
1: Henry 32 Cascade, I'll handle that. Henry 13 can discard. He's securing in about 10 minutes.

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Mid-7, 1027, 1031, 1041, respond, taxi for Delta MVA, State Route 20, milepost 111. Mid-7, 1027, 1031, 1041, respond, taxi for Delta MVA, State Route 20, milepost 111, cross street of Bacon Creek Road and New Halem Creek Road, for a single vehicle rollover with unknown injury. Cascade clear, 530.

0: 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Cascade, accuracy tone.
1: Cascade, you can show 1027, receive tone.

Med 7, these are second tones for a Delta MBA, state route 20, milepost 111. Med 7, these are second tones for a Delta MBA, state route 20, milepost 111. Cross your to Bacon Creek Road and New Halem Creek Road for a single vehicle rollover with unknown injuries. Cascade clear, 535.

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1: Can you update some injuries?
0: That's negative. We haven't spoken to anybody on scene. It's unknown injury at the moment. The only caller we've gotten advised that there was a female who was screaming in the vehicle, but that's all we have.
1: It was a rollover, correct?
0: That's affirmative.

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1: I copy 1041 in route with one. You're going to be responding for a single vehicle rollover off the side of the road. Unknown injury. Also, you are on TAC 9. 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
0: Thank you, did you copy short?
1: That's affirmative, we'll be in route with 3 and taking 1 up in Grasmere.
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1: 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Do we have an update for occupants?
0: Negative. State Patrol is likely arriving after you.
1: More than one patient. Can you additional tone out and also tone out A10?
0: Med 7 Cascade, I was on the phone. Chief, we're going to cut traffic.
1: Going to do additional tone out for Empower and add 810.
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0: 1041, update. One patient claiming no injuries. 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

55-55-12, respond at gate to a Charlie Sig Bruce at 1501 Collins Road. 55-55-12, respond at gate, Charlie Sig Bruce at 1501 Collins Road. Country Meadows in the lobby, Cross Hospital Drive and Rolling Ridge Drive, 86-year-old female, experiencing hallucinations, Cascade Clear 641.

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1: Cross of Razor Drive and Samish Island Road for a 70-year-old female with fever and body aches. Cascade clear, 646.

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Med 14 respond tech 6 to a Charlie 6 person, 804 30th Street. Med 14 respond tech 6, Charlie 6 person, 804 30th Street, unit 804E, cross of Q and R for a 27-year-old male with sickle cell crisis, Cascade Clear 650.

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No smoke or flames. Cascade clear, 652.

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Med 12, turn 911 and respond tech 6 to a Delta chest pain at 121931st Street. Med 12, turn 911 and respond tech 6, Delta chest pain, 1219 31st Street, cross N Avenue. 79-year-old male responding and breathing normally and feels clammy with chest pain. Gasket clear, 701.

0: 18, patient is stable at this time, vitals are 182 over 80, slight difficulty breathing, history of hypertension. What's your ETA?
1: ETA is about 1 minute.
0: Roger, I'm at 1819. Also, SpO2 is 96 on room air. See you in a minute.

at 12, 11, 13, 11, 24. Respond Pike 6 to a Charlie, difficult speeding at 7337 Miller Road. Met 12, 11, 17, 11, 24. Respond Pike 6, Charlie, difficult speeding, 7337 Miller Road. Unit T32, cross of 20 and Lakewood Park Lane for a patient experiencing difficulty breathing. Cascade clear, 8:55.

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1: 47, go ahead.
0: Can you change the frog to civil and then clear it out?
1: Crazy that in 0904. Cascade Henry 9, status?
0: Henry 9, status 4.
1: 0904.

Dispatch 75-5512, respond TAC 8 to Adelphi that's will be reading at 718 Township Street. Dispatch 75-5512, respond TAC 8, Adelphi that's will be reading 718 Township Street, Apartment D, David, Cross Ferry, Student State Street for a 58-year-old female, experiencing shortness of breath and insomnia. Just get clear 917.

This will be me at 18111 Morse, dark mode, med 119, 217, 224, bomb tag 3, Charlie, this will be reading 18111 Morse, Garden Road, Cross Family Court, Dunbar Road, for an 81-year-old female, patient is condition A with difficulty breathing, casket clear 922.

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0: That's your 930. 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
0: William David Lincoln to Robert 9, Nora Charles 7, 1, 3, boy.
2: 33.
1: Henry 31 Cascade, clear. 0933.

Med 139, 125, respond taxi 3 to a Delta, unconscious at 400 North 15th Street. Med 139, 125, respond taxi 3, Delta, unconscious 400 North 15th Street, at Immaculate Conception Church, cross Highland Avenue and 15th, for an 84-year-old male who feels weak and dizzy. Casket clear, 938.

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0: 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And Cascade X-47, clear for traffic on Gerald.
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1: Good.
0: I'm showing he's going to be the respondent in a protection order. Driving status is returning suspended rope 3rd out of Oak Harbor, also Mount Vernon 47.
1: Good.
0: I'm showing he's returning with multiple non-extraditables out of Whatcom County for theft and criminal trespassing. Also returning with one for criminal trespass out of Island County.
1: Thank you.
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Medic 19612-1217, respond. TAC 3, traffic abdominal pain, 110070 View Ridge Drive. Cross Josh Wilson Road for a 17-year-old female who's unable to stand up due to stomach pain. Test it clear, 1021.

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Med 14, respond tech 6, Bravo second unknown, 1110, 27th court. Med 14, respond tech 6, Bravo second unknown, 1110, 27th court. The parking lot of Harbor View Apartments. 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

Med 129, 8819, respond 33 to a double seizure at 866 South Burlington Boulevard. Med 129, 8819, respond 33, double seizure 866 South Burlington Boulevard at the Motel 6, room 308, cross Cedar Street, Sharon Avenue, for a 52-year-old male actively seizing, CASCA clear, 1047.

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1: 1048.

Battalion 8, 831-821, respond to Gator, why is it short 5535 Northford Dale Road? Battalion 8, 831-821, respond to Gator, why is at 5535 Northford Dale Road, cross the state route 9 and Tennyson Road for a blown transformer. Wires are blocking the driveway. No arcing or sparking. Cascade clear 1058.

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0: Be en route with a crew 2.
1: If we have multiple reports of a transformer that blue wires are blocking a driveway and there is a tree down over the road blocking both lanes.
0: Hey, 32, copy.
1: 1106.
0: Cascade Battalion 85.
1: Go ahead.
0: I know you did, but I gotta ask. You did contact PSE, right?
1: Affirm, they told me 35 minutes as of 5 minutes ago.
0: Copy that, thank you.
1: 1107. Metro 55, respond Tech 8 to an Alpha Fall at 228 North Breeze Street, Metro 55 to 512, Tech 8, Alpha Fall, 228 North Breeze Street, cross Hyatt and Marcello Lane, 79-year-old male, unable to stand up, testing clear 1107.

0: 21 has arrived on scene. Confirmed fire alarm is going off. There is nothing showing at this time. Building appears to be evacuated. We'll be out investigating. This will be 4103 command.
1: Copy, battalion, we're on scene of the building. Audible fire alarm going. Building is evacuated. Investigating has 4103 command at 1108.

0: 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This will be Prairie Command.
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0: 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Battalion 1 confirmed.
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0: 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Would you like another tone, or would you like us to have an engine start from Mount Vernon?
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0: Copy, thanks.

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0: 1130.

15, respond tack 3 to an invest at 535 North Pine Street. 1815, respond tack 3, invest at 535 North Pine Street at the Villa Kathleen Apartments. For a report of the smell of smoke in the area, Cascade Clear 1132.

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Med 139, 111 is Montauk 3, to a Delta Cessna at 2301 Freeway Drive at the Walmart. Cross Stewart Road to College Way for an 80-year-old male in aisle A out of 26, experiencing chest pain and severe difficulty breathing. Cascade clear, 1137.

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1: Tree's been removed from the road. 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

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Task to clear 1150.

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Med-139-125 is contact 3, Delta Fall, 2405 East College Way. And the Sketch Valley College is the room across from the gym, cross 26 of La Venture. 17-year-old male had a fall to his head, can't be cleared, 1203.

0: 95 12 respond, TAC 8 to a Bravo 6 known at 25749 Helmick Road, 955 55 12 respond, TAC 8, Bravo 6 known, 25749 Helmick Road, at the northern state of the abandoned buildings, cross Cokedale Road and 20,
1: five.
0: For a patient who is possibly unconscious laying on the ground, TAC 8, clear to 14.
1: Did the RP say if the patient was in the apartment complexes behind the training tower or in one of the buildings?
0: Check and advise.
1: Gas gate for Battalion 3.
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0: 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They don't have much further information. They'll have someone flag you down.
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0: This will be in the same building as the gymnasium.
1: 139 copy, same building as the gymnasium. My understanding is the closest parking is off of LaVenture.
0: Negative, I'm going to have someone meet you out front of off of College Way.
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Cross Webster Lane and Morris Garden Road for a 73-year-old female who feels weak and has autoimmune disease cascade clear 1215.

0: copy 217 en route. You're responding with 8819 for a 73-year-old female experiencing weakness and an autoimmune disease. Requesting responders enter from the back door.
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19 Battalion 14 respond to 3 to an officer at 185 Bozo Road. Medic 19 Battalion 14 8419 respond to 3 Alpha back pain at 18520 Bow Hill Road at the Skagit Bow Hill Gas and Food Mart. Inside the building, there's a 55-year-old male experiencing back spasms. Gas gate clear 1229.

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0: 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X-ray 3-3 advising of a traffic report. Royal Star Buffet, 23000 Freeway Drive. Ongoing road rage issue with a vehicle following the reporting party. Last seen headed southbound on Freeway Drive.
1: Roger.
0: And Cascade X-ray 3-3. 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The vehicle that left was a black SUV, unknown license plate.
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139 Bravo 4, Tac 3, 2311 East Division Street, Med 139 Bravo 4, respond on Tac 3, 2311 East Division Street, Whispering Rose, room 107, Sir Daniel Mail, conscious breathing, 104, 53, 13, 4.

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1: 2-4.
0: At 202 North 6th Street, reporting party advised vehicle's been parked in

Med 12, 813, 19, Battalion 13, Delta unconscious, respond on task 617650, Sneus Road. Med 12, 813, 19, Battalion 13, Delta unconscious, respond on task 617650, Sneus Road, cross the 1st Street and Squawkaway Lane. Cecile Bale, not conscious, breathing, passed out after standing, cascades clear at 13. Battalion 13, 813, 19, in route at 13.

0: Rocket. Is you, you're on tech one.
1: Diane 13, go for Med 12.
2: Med 12, this is 1319. I got patient currently conscious, working on vital signs, conscious breathing, pulse rate at 90, SpO2 96. Patient is on the floor, working on that blood pressure, which is ICP and no crime. You can clear the call.
1: We're about 5 out. At 1313.
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1: I spoke to the RP and added a comment. Could you have this pop back up for 9-5 tomorrow morning?
0: Receive that, 13-19.

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1: respond to 323 Travel Mental Health at 401 North 17th Street.
2: 129-125,
1: 321 North 45th. 17th Street, US 221, Cross Highland Avenue in Belmont Terrace. Caller is
2: 33, 34.
1: On site. Patient is a 72-year-old female experiencing hallucinations. Cascade clear, 1334.

0: And Cascade, Burlington 11 on an Ileana, Denise, Romo, Clayless.
1: Go ahead.
2: Yeah.
0: She's flashing with several M-Marys for step third, failure to evade law enforcement, controlled substance, known possession also.
1: Go ahead.
0: Also returning with one F rank for criminal impersonation, controlled substance, and obstruction of law enforcement out of the sheriff's office.
1: Chief, you can confirm a check.
0: At 1340.
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0: 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Go ahead. Warrants are confirmed and jail will accept. 1341.
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0: Charles John Henry, 0513.
1: Received return on an ill color given 1994 Fleet Pace Arrow.
0: You can add it, I'm familiar.
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0: Andrew 11, good, good.
1: Henry 11, go ahead.
0: I'll be on route to the GEO. Starting moves.
1: Receipt's confirming one in custody.
0: Affirm. And it's 5.4.
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0: Go ahead.
1: 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Also.
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0: Does Jeffrey return with any warrants?
1: Check my list.
0: Henry 11, Henry 31. Go ahead. A female said the guy she was with was named possibly Jay. Copy.

0: and Cascade Henry 11, found a possible match for a 62-year-old male by the name of Jeffrey Brooks, not showing any active warrants.
1: 1349. 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
0: 3
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0: 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Cross Heron Beach Lane for a 42-year-old female diabetic patient who cut her foot off.
1: Cut her foot on Friday, not one for the touch. Cancel 6 clear, 13 to 18.
0: Go ahead.
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0: 3, 6, 6, 6.

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1: 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This is 321 command advice, you can stand up.
2: I'm already committed on the freeway there, just on the left or right side.
3: It'll be on the fast lane side.
2: Southbound.
3: Yeah, accessible from southbound.

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1: 1355.
2: Cascade, Henry 31, go ahead.
0: Check one.
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Met 1611, 1724, respond tag 6, Toronto Boulevard, 14188, Madrona Drive. Met 1611, 1724, respond tag 6, Alpha Fall, 14188, Madrona Drive, cross the Cedar Way. 85-year-old male had a fall, can't get up, no injuries, cascade clear, 1412.

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0: 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I made a call on the citizen assist. You can clear that. I'm still on the animal call.
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0: William David Lincoln, boy 52, Tom 1 John, 8 3 boy.
1: 1429. Cascade, Henry 11, disorderly.
2: Good.
1: At the sports keg, 1660 South Burlington Boulevard, just prior to the call, subjects came into the store and threw items at the reporting party and then left via a native female in her 20s with shoulder length hair, wearing a black zip up hoodie and red pants on foot, last seen headed southbound on the boulevard.
2: Received from Anderson Rose.
1: 1429.
3: Henry 9,
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1: Received that, 1430. Break Cascade, X-ray 5-4, clear traffic on Alicia.
0: Go ahead.
1: They'll be the respondent in a protection order. Driving status is clear current off North Barker.
0: Order with.
1: I'm showing the protected party is going to be an Amanda Grant as well as an Maya Johnson and Brooklyn Johnson.
0: Received and set for.
1: At 1430. And Cascade, Henry 11.
2: Good.
1: Reporting party advised, subject of last seen headed towards the AM/PM parking lot, has a history of being removed from the premise due to drug use. They're requesting she's trespassed if contacted, and if she's already trespassed, requesting she be charged.
2: Received.
1: 1431.

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0: You've been shooting in this area, checking for the subject.
1: Received that 4231.

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1: Go ahead, sir.
0: We had George Hopper in the boulevard.
2: You want to dispatch fire laws to the intersection of George Hopper Road and South Boston Boulevard, two vehicle MVA.
1: I'll be coming to the area in just a moment.
2: One vehicle heavy damage. I'll be out checking for injuries.
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0: 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I'm clear.
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Med 1819 1815 Response Tag 3 Bravo Motor Vehicle Accident Burlington Boulevard and George Hopper Road 5504 is already on scene. Unknown injury accident. Cascade clear 1435.

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1: Go ahead.
0: For the total of three occupants in the two vehicles, all are claiming non-injury at this time, just shaken up.
2: Get the next two rotational
0: fluids on the ground, intersection is blocked.
2: Tire on the truck,
0: front impeding on scene.
2: And I'm not sure about the front tire on the passenger sedan.
1: Aid and fire to continue, or just fire?
0: Damage to both vehicles. All occupants should be re-triaged.
1: Copy, both units will continue 4036.

0: Henry 31 Cascade. 31, go ahead. You can show me clear. I'll take the disorderly.
1: At 1436.
0: Go ahead.
2: 3504 is on scene reports. There are three occupants and two vehicles with heavy damage. There are fluids on the ground and the intersection is blocked. Still requesting both units from Burlington Fire continue.
0: Great.
2: 4037. X-ray, Fiber Casket.
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0: 4-7,
1: copy. 4037. And Cascade Henry 11, do you have the plan for the Malibu?
4: All advice, break Henry 11, Henry Nick.

0: Captain Henry 9.
1: Go ahead.
0: Henry 11, how's traffic for you?
1: Risky, I'm out with him.
0: 4239.

0: Henry 9, Cascade.
1: Henry 9, go ahead.
0: I got two plates for you.
1: Stand by. From
2: 1850.
1: Sure. And Cascade Henry 9, we already have that plate for the Ford F-150. Do you have that plate?
3: Both
1: for the
3: George Hoffer. We'll be on investigating. Second brand.
0: Yeah, I believe it's going to be George Charles, Hoffer. David, Nora, 1678, but I'll double check that.
2: Also, we
0: were able to get that vehicle off the road, so we're just going to need one tow for the truck.
1: Receive, Peters will be en route for the truck.
0: Rich, thank you, and fire's on scene.
1: 1440.
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5: 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I'm going to be complete.
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0: Do you have a date of birth?
1: Stand by.
0: At 4032.
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0: At 4032.
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0: 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Both units clear.
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1: 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Cascade clear, 4258.

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1: At Whitner Drive in East Division Street, report of loud music.
2: Received. I'll be in route.
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1: Enter 11, kiss you.
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1: Hey, 11,
0: this will be non-injury. Vehicle has been cleared off the roadway.
1: Clears two car reportable non-injury.
0: Incident complete. Agency will be complete.
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0: available.
3: 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The truck knows which towing company has his vehicle.
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0: The residence was given a verbal warning. 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I'll be reading some call notes.
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1: 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Last was covered.
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0: Boise Patrol 2978.
1: Bella Street, reporting party. Wait. Police, they've been smelling kerosene in the air, Cascade clear, 1537.

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1: Just Dolphin Battalion 85 are en route. 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
0: 41 received.
1: 1542.

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0: 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There's no smell currently at the moment. I believe it could be from the Janicki facility when they open their ovens up. They might be getting a whiff of something from that.
1: Received.
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0: 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I'm showing a white 2000 Ford Focus registered to a James Baker out of Burlington.
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0: 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Do you think I need to turn in with you?
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0: Racing.
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0: 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Confirming you do not need a response from District 10, or shall I have second tones for District 8?
1: Let you know if we need assistance.
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0: Cascade, Henry 31 on Jackson 4th. Go ahead. Please southbound from South Brimpton Boulevard and Cedar Street. Report of a black Chevy Trailblazer with a 10th license with erratic lane changes and variable speeds.
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Med-14-2911, respond tech 6, still bones conscious at 1715-24th court. 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Test get clear, 1620.

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1: 955 Battalion 5555, respond to the results on consciousness 617 Metcalf Street. 955 Battalion 5555, respond to gate, those on consciousness 617 Metcalf Street, the message of Mexican restaurant, cross ferry into Eastern for second hand report of an unresponsive patient. Cascade clear 1631.

719, 86, 19, respond taxi to Charlie 6 first, met 204 North 1st Street, met 12, 86, 19, 27, 19, taxi 6, Charlie 6 first, 204 North 1st Street, met Lacona Retirement Room 303, Cross State Center Street, 91-year-old male is lethargic and unable to move around and possibly condition a casting clear 1648.

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119th Battalion 13, insurgents of 9, with Montag 62 Delta Justin at 17094 Squawkway Lane. Med 119 Battalion 13, 83039, respond Tech 6, Delta Justin, 17094, Squawkway Lane, cross of Lopchow Drive and Telloff Way for a 64-year-old male, experiencing chest pain, responding and breathing normally with a history of heart attack, SD clear, 1633.

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0: 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I'll send you a switch to TAC 6, 8, 13, 90 has traffic for you.
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0: I've got a 91-year-old male who has been exposed to COVID from one of the homes that he was in recently. He has some urinary catheter issues that have been somewhat resolved but are present again. Blood pressure is 140 over 70, pulse is 91, respiration is 12, O2 is 93, blood sugar is 147, and we do
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0: take
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1819-5512, respond tack 8 to an Uncle Bob, 1501 Collins Road. 8-1819-5512, respond tack 8, Alpha Ball, 1701 Collins Road, the Country Meadows, room 630, Cross Hospital Drive and Rolling Ridge Drive. 85-year-old male, he delivers this from a fall, no injuries, cavity clear, 1702.

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